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5: What's your impression of this trip to Hubei and after visiting the East Lake Greenway and experience Hubei's eco-friendly urban construction? How do you think China and Pakistan can draw closer the bond between their peoples through ecological and cultural exchanges?
6: I would say that I am extremely delighted when visiting the beautiful lake.And seeing how it has been cleaned and purified, and how the ecology of the lake has been preserved by saving the fish and the life in the lake, and how you are growing plants inside the lake in the neighborhood. Such a beautiful place. I mean, I've been to many parts of China.But I think I really, really enjoyed coming to Wuhan. I love the weather. I love the rain, and it's not really humid, and it's very, very, at least I really enjoyed myself, and I really like the place. So there is a lot of room to work on climate.Change. There's a lot of room to work on environment, to bringing the quality of air to good levels.
5: What are your feelings after the visit, and how do you view the significance of this cultural symbol in deepening the China-Pakistan community with a shared future?
6: The Pakistan-China Friendship Square is beautiful. It's a landmark. It depicts how important China and people of China place Pakistan into their hearts. The way the symbol is set,the way the different monuments are put in there, putting Pakistan on the mainframe here in Wuhan,

0: only emphasizes the fact that we may be living in two countries, but we are actually together as one heart.
1: What positive roles can such exchanges play in enhancing young talents for bilateral cooperation and deepening educational cooperation between the two countries?
0: Because when the young children, when the young blood exchanges and spend time in different, in a place, they develop a bond. And those bonds then are carried through the next generation and thereafter. So it's not just about learning a skill. It's about coming closer, learning the language and learning the culture that is going to lay or strengthen a foundation that we all want to see bonded into the next generation. It's a very long relationship and bonding that we have seen. And I would say that it is important now that coming from the service industry, now to moving on into the technological and educational skill set, we all want to have the young population taking the bond forward, and we all want to learn from each other in every possible way.
1: In your opinion, what new breakthrough areas can Hubei explore in promoting the high quality development of CPEC?
0: Hubei is already very heavily, I think, is at the center stage when it comes to the CPAC, because Hubei is very strategically placed here in China and the connectivity is extremely important. Hubei can explore more on the infrastructure side. For example, you have your the best of the best, for example, infrastructure for steel, for appliances, for car manufacturing and so on, all these plants. And you can actually take all them, all of these facilities that you have developed on robot through robots, to see if the other infrastructure, in other areas, this technology can be used.
1: In light of Pakistan's industry needs, what opportunities and experience can intelligent enterprises in Hubei bring to Pakistan?
0: The people of Pakistan, and we are very proud of China, we are very proud of the Chinese people. Well, you've already done your learning curve, and you already know how to use AI for the governance, mm-hmm. how to use AI to automate, how to create the perfection in all the industries, and by increasing the number, like if you are manufacturing in 6.5 seconds an air conditioner average, and that means that this technology is already there now, and this kind of enablement has to be shared and learnt and has to be adopted in, for example, Pakistan, because we are a huge market. So I was thinking that if we can actually adopt the technology, because technology has given this option to create and manufacture or to have industry deliver a product which is affordable, because the economy is coming from using the technology. So all these new ventures, because of the technology advancements, which are making more affordable to the people, can be very beneficial if Pakistan uses it.